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0: Kalani Usher should have never worked for 897 bay. 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X'kien? 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Bay breakfast with Jamie,
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0: Peterbury Ikes, The Girl Awake for 897B, Mirin, What Bay Breakfast, Bonjo. 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

0: Viktor Buzz mnou v Titalhini, Hor Murray, Okit Kadi, Dašej Zajra, ta throwback pro Abel Šej na Jornal na Rama Trafiku. Ipem. 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

0: Welcome to the earrings at 1497B. 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I wa compro un contact me 4990897. 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

0: Girl, Moving to the Sun, ekip dalo sardo Olofsenar, në të luftit lejnë situacione dhe tempën bar apartimene, kol vjedin, uan ka Benson Boone, Jane.
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3: Ugh, where's the remote? 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
0: Good afternoon, how are you? Dave here with you instead of Jake today, Thursday afternoon across Malta and Gozo on a partly cloudy day. Quite a bit of sun still hitting us today with lows of 25 degrees Celsius, but highs of 32, feeling like 35 degrees, a bit of a breeze, you can feel it. But the UV is quite a little bit lower, I mean quite a bit, it's UV8 versus the usual UV10, so it's a little bit cooler in general. Not bad, very welcome. Let's get the day moving. I've got Tim Impala and Jenny right now.
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Spyro, Material Lover on A97 Bay. Dave here with you instead of Jake for a Thursday afternoon. How are you? How's it going? We're getting there, counting down the days till the weekend. Yes, I know it might be early to think about it, but we're kicking off August literally Saturday. It's a bit wild, isn't it? Let's continue with the throwback from Major Lazer on Bay.

0: What's a tune for the summer? George Ezra, Anyone For You on 897B. Good afternoon. Dave here with you, keeping company instead of Jake. Thursday afternoon across Small Tango. So on the way, I've got Bruno Mars, Miley Cyrus, and we have to talk about Miley Cyrus next.
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11: 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With

Miley Cyrus with Midnight Sky on 897 Bay. Thursday afternoon across Malta and Gozo. Dave here with you, keeping you company instead of Jake. Miley Cyrus hasn't been quiet. She's teasing her 10th studio album. Now, when I tell you, right, admittedly, that I haven't been keeping up with Miley Cyrus too much. So when I found out that she's 10 albums in, I'm like, where have the rest gone? Like, I remember some of her hits like this, you know, but I thought she was just like, you know, singles. You know, she just releases one song. It's the biggest song of the year. Does it again next year. I didn't know there was whole albums involved. Anyway, 10 studio project in the works right now. It seems to be a little bit different, a bit more of a love story, maybe a little bit of Liam Hemsworth lore. Who knows? We'll find out soon. If you want to check out any of the updates, Day 97 Bay official as well. As we continue with this, Calvin Harris, Jazzy, right now. Gotcha.

0: Simon & Fike, really slowly becoming one of my favorite artists. I mean, what a tune. Baby Doll on 897 Babe, blow up on TikTok as well. It's Dave here with you instead of Jake this afternoon, keeping you company up until 3, until Jake's taking over instead of Ryan and Gabe. So that's why I'm helping him out by doing this for him. We've got Alex Warren on the way, Martin Solveig, and I've got to tell you how you could watch the man, Robin Schulz, live this Friday.
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0: The only place where you can get some tickets to Robin Schulz live at Café Del Mar this Friday. Tomorrow morning on Bay Breakfast with Jamie Tyne and Wayne is your last chance to grab those tickets. I'm going to leave it up to them. They're going to tell you exactly what you need to do. And all thanks to Plus 356 Entertainment, you can get a pair of free tickets to Robin Schulz live at Café Del Mar. Man, when you think of summer and DJs, you tell me if there's a name that goes better than Robin Schulz, right? 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It's Chanel on Bay.

0: keeping you company on a Thursday afternoon. What's happening? My name is Dave. I'm here instead of Jake today. I'm usually on your weekend mornings, but they put me in the afternoons. Jake is taking you home from 3 to 7 later on. But for now, you still got me for another hour. So sit back, relax, let's get through the workday. Let's have a look at the rest or the weather for the rest of the day. And I've got Ariana Grande and Mr. Boone up next.
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0: Beautiful summer day. At least it feels like one of those ideal days. A little bit cloudy, but mostly sunny. A little less sticky today, might I say. And when I say a little, I really mean a little. We've had a little bit of lower UV as well. It's UV8. A bit of a breeze here and there. Lows of 25 degrees Celsius and highs peaking at 32 today.
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Olivia Rodrigo, fresh from her new album that's Drop Dead on 897 Bay. Love that. So many projects in the work this year. Olivia Rodrigo, we had Tate McRae teasing her new era as well before. We spoke about Miley Cyrus dropping her 10th studio album. Man, this year is very active. Very active. I mean, we started off the year with a Harry Styles tour and The Weeknd and Bruno Mars. And so many artists are coming to Malta as well. Katy Perry, Pitbull, of course, this weekend. Robin Schulz, Zerb is coming to Malta. Another Medusa. The list goes on and on, right? It's quite an eventful year. I don't know what happened when everyone... Was everyone just planning for 2026? When they were like thinking about their tours and their release dates and their albums? Because this year feels a lot busier than usual, don't you think? There was-

0: The biggest news across Malta and Goza only here. Take 97 Bay, Thursday afternoon, live on bay.com to tempt you, wherever you need us as well. What's happening? I'm Dave. I'm here instead of Jake today. I'm going to keep you company right up until 3 o'clock are the words I was supposed to say. I've got Olivia Dean, Alex Warren next.
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5 years down the road. Well, thanks for that, guys. I do appreciate it. It's Alex Warren and Della Henderson. Carry you home on 897 Bay Thursday afternoon across Malta and Gozo. My name is Dave. I'm here instead of Jay. Keep you company till 3 o'clock. Isn't it wild that as soon as Saturday kicks, it's already August? Am I the only one who feels like we just started July? Where are the days flying by? We are over mid-year, midway through the year. Man, the days are going, but let's make the most of summer. If you're out and about, if you're in your car, I dare you to have a little dance with me to this, another on Bay.

0: fresh on the playlist, and we don't hear many songs like that these days, do we? Silva Bampa on tonight on 897 Bay. Good afternoon, Dave here with you. Instead of Jake, he's on real soon. He's covering Ryan and Gail today, while Ryan's recovering and Gail's taking a little bit of a break, some time to herself. Why not? Before that, I ain't gonna let you go nowhere before I play you some Sombra and Moose Tea next.
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little bit of country for you. Stella Lefty, Boston on A97 Bay. Am I getting ahead of myself when I say that the worst of the summer is behind us? Looking ahead of the week, it doesn't look like it should be getting too much hotter. I mean, highest we're getting is about 34 degrees by about the weekend and the beginning of next week. So maybe we've already gotten past the heat wave. Maybe. Did I just jinx it? Maybe. We're gonna have to find out. You never know what the multi summer has in stock. Maybe a heat wave round two. Maybe. We're gonna see. Until then, hopefully I'm not summoning them by playing this, but I kind of have to. Glass Animals, Heat Waves. I'm

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1: This boogie's in my soul. This boogie's in my soul.
2: Ooh, just shivers down your spine. Chaka Khan, Snoop Dogg. Boogie's in my soul on A97 Bay. Good afternoon. My name is Dave. I am clocking off for today. I'll be back tomorrow, Friday, counting down the hours till the weekend instead of Jake. But for now, Mr. Jake Kushkir, if you've missed him, is on the way for the next 4 hours, keeping you company instead of Ryan and Gaia. I'll be back with you tomorrow at 1. All right, you have an amazing rest of your Thursday. See us.
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2: 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Hey Lisa, turn on the AC.
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7: 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So clever, so good.

0: 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Hey, Lisa, turn on the AC.
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0: 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It listens, it responds. 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

0: Chanella unë, ku alë mena unë ufësit i hor, andë gjejin lë bebereksa u anki katsaj, fo bej.
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2: 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Hey Lisa, turn on the AC.
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2: 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It listens, it responds. Only at Smart FX.
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